0: Jazzy. Együtt vagyunk.
1: I have a wonderful electronic invention I want you to see.

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What a boy, run fast. Expect the crash, you know, respect the scene. Me, you come wrong, your stash. Cause a boy done crash. Bear flashback to the time where you did say you don't have me back.

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The riders come up to the gate with their engines running, and using their clutches, they go away as soon as the gate lights.

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They're head and head, and both jockeys driving. It's the best horse from here in the yards to come. It's horse against horse, both of them driving. Sea Biscuit by three. Sea Biscuit is

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The men in blue just can't stand to watch it. They're all out of the back room crying. Throw out the barrel. The wreck is for rolling over the pedestrians. He's out of control with damaged steering. Or is he just making it tough for the man behind? It's a motorbike jet track without bank turn. Watch it.

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Some men can't even count to 10. But when it comes to be rude and brutal, they are the first to show their strength and told to brainless heads and heartless lives. You have to be the one who survives. You have to stay true, soft and kind, but